0: Sange til hjertet fra VLR.
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1: 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VLR.

fade eventually. 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Oh my, my, oh my, my love, I take one look at you, you're taking me out.

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1: They say the holy water's watered down, and this town's lost its faith. Our colors will fade eventually, so if our time is running now, day after day, we'll make the mundane a masterpiece. Oh my, my, oh my, my love, I take one look at you, you're taking me out.

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Oh my, my, oh my, my love, I take one look at you, you're taking me out.